0: 93.7 RVM. RVM.
1: Press release. Racism is still on the increase. The new model, more subtle, but still causing a whole heap of trouble. Yes, I am.

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1: Rumors spreading round, and that takes its time. About to check outside the game. If you know what I'm talking about, just let me know if you're gonna go to that whole mile on the range. They got a lot of nice girls.

RVM, l'espace liberté. Love me or leave me, but let me be lonely. You won't believe it, but I love you only. I'd rather be lonely than happy with somebody else.